As far as music itself goes, you know, the simplest thing to forget is that what music is about, and any kind of art form is about, is creating the kind of things that you think are beautiful. In other words, when you sit as a piano player and you're creating, you have to learn to be certain about what you like, not what you think sounds good to someone else. Say, first thing is you have to learn your own heart and your own mind about sound. So whatever you think is beautiful, that's what's beautiful, see, and you have to pursue that.

0: I don't know what I'm doing.
1: Yeah.
0: So you're like, I hope I'm spending this here, but I don't know if this is the right thing to do.
1: Yeah. And
0: it's flipping scary.
1: Yeah, it is.
2: Mercy, mercy me. Things ain't like they used to be.

you, ageless, arcing the stickiness like a ruthless summer call of the moon.

As far as music itself goes, you know, the simplest thing to forget is that what music is about, and any kind of art form is about, is creating the kind of things that you think are beautiful. In other words, when you sit as a piano player and you're creating, you have to learn to be certain about what you like, not what you think sounds good to someone else. Say, first thing is you have to learn your own heart and your own mind about sound. So whatever you think is beautiful, that's what's beautiful, see, and you have to pursue that.

0: I don't know what I'm doing.
1: Yeah.
0: So you're like, I hope I'm spending this here, but I don't know if this is the right thing to do. And yeah. It's flipping scary.
1: Yeah, it is.
2: Mercy, mercy me. Things ain't like they used to be.

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My demons are my bitch when I sleep. And my slave name is all she screams in. Deep enough in Vaseline, I'm going extra hard. And when I come, yuck, do you want me? No, fuck me. Do you want me? No, fuck me.

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Oh, I'm coming, fuck you, my prototype, and I'm in love, dumb and pussy. Have me crucified it, you my favorite one.